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1: Let's clap to the Lord the glory to the God.
0: Aleluya. Aleluya.
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1: How many worship the Lord tonight?
0: ¿Cuántos pueden dar un grito de júbilo?
1: How many can go ahead and give a yell to the
0: Lord? Un aplauso al Dios de la gloria.
1: Let's clap to the glory.
0: Hay avivamiento en este lugar.
1: He's in this place.
0: Hay presencia de Dios en medio nuestro.
1: Is here.
0: La vida de Jacob.
1: So we looked at Jacob.
0: Es maravillosa. Es maravillosa.
1: It's marvelous.
0: Y hoy vamos a navegar.
1: And today we're going to go ahead and
0: en este personaje,
1: and look at this person of Jacob.
0: Bajo el título. Bajo el título.
1: Under the title.
0: La decisión.
1: Of the decision.
0: Que cambió la historia.
1: That changed the story.
0: De una nación.
1: Of a nation.
0: Yeah. Aleluya. ¿Cuántos alaban a Dios?
1: How many praise the Lord?
0: Hoy tienes que tomar una decisión.
1: Today you have to make a decision.
0: Dile que está a tu lado, tienes que tomar una decisión.
1: Tell the one next to you, you have today to make a decision.
0: No te puedes ir de este culto.
1: You can't leave this place.
0: Sin tomar una decisión.
1: Without making a decision.
0: Aleluya. Alguien aplauda a Dios.
1: Aleluya. Clap to the Lord.
0: Alabe su presencia esta noche.
1: Praise his presence tonight.
0: Jacob nace segundo.
1: Jacob is born again.
0: Vivía en tiendas, era un hombre quieto.
1: He lived in tents. He was
0: y Esaú era un hombre de guerra.
1: And Saul was a man of war.
0: Jacob nació con una promesa.
1: Jacob was a promise as he was born.
0: Promesa que no quiso entender.
1: A promise that he didn't understand.
0: La promesa era,
1: the promise was,
0: que el mayor,
1: that he was,
0: servirá al menor,
1: going to serve the younger.
0: Esa era la promesa que Dios le había dado a Jacob.
1: That was the promise he'd been given to Jacob.
0: Pero no la quiso entender a tiempo.
1: But he did not understand it on time.
0: Vivió con una promesa.
1: He learned it as a promise.
0: Sin disfrutar de la promesa.
1: Without enjoying the promise.
0: Yo encuentro gente por todas partes.
1: And there's people all over the place.
0: Que tienen grandes promesas de Dios.
1: That have great promises.
0: Pero no están disfrutando las promesas de Dios.
1: But they're not enjoying the promises of God.
0: Esta noche.
1: Tonight.
0: Vamos a tomar.
1: We are going to take.
0: Una decisión.
1: We're going to take one decision.
0: Que nos va a llevar.
1: It's going to take us.
0: Que nos conduce.
1: It's going to take us.
0: A disfrutar.
1: To
0: la promesa.
1: The promise.
0: Que Dios nos ha dado.
1: That God has given us.
0: Aplauda la gloria de Dios.
1: Let's clap to God right now. The glory of God.
0: Hallelujah. Aleluya.
1: Aleluya.
0: Jacob quiso ayudar a Dios.
1: Jacob wanted to help God.
0: Engañó a su hermano.
1: And, but he had to go through his brother.
0: Engañó a su padre Isaac.
1: He had to go ahead and deceive his father Isaac.
0: Robó la primogenitura.
1: He went ahead and broke the firstborn.
0: Tuvo que huir de casa de su padre porque Saúl lo iba a matar.
1: He had to run from the house because his father said Saúl was chasing him.
0: Salió de casa sin nada.
1: He left with nothing.
0: Salió sin comida.
1: He left with no food.
0: Sin vestido.
1: Without clothing.
0: Sin paz.
1: Without peace.
0: Salió huyendo.
1: He went frightened.
0: Para salvar su vida.
1: To save his life.
0: En el camino.
1: In the road.
0: Mientras huía.
1: While he was running,
0: el Dios de la promesa,
1: the God of promises,
0: se le reveló. Alabado sea el nombre del Señor. Cuando dice amén en esta hora.
1: Let's give the God of glory.
0: Y hoy Dios
1: praise.
0: Se te quiere revelar.
1: And today God is going
0: hoy
1: to
0: Dios
1: God
0: quiere hablar a tu corazón y a tu vida. Así que prepárate.
1: So prepare yourself.
0: Porque aquí hay muchos,
1: because there's a lot,
0: como Jacob,
1: like Jacob,
0: que necesitan
1: that need
0: tomar una decisión.
1: To take a decision.
0: Aplauda la gloria de Dios en esta noche.
1: Let's give God the glory of applause.
0: ¿Quién es el que vive?
1: So, who is it that
0: y a su nombre.
1: Give glory to his name.
0: Huyendo de Jacob.
1: He was running from
0: huyendo
1: Jacob.
0: De Saúl, perdón.
1: He was running from Saul.
0: Llegó a cierto paraje.
1: He went to a certain place.
0: Y allí pasó la noche.
1: And that's where he spent the night.
0: Soñó con Dios.
1: So he had a dream.
0: Soñó que había una escalera.
1: There was a staircase going down.
0: Que conducía del cielo, de la tierra al cielo.
1: So it went from the ground up to heaven.
0: Y habían ángeles.
1: And there were angels.
0: Que subían y bajaban.
1: And they were going up and down.
0: No dice la Biblia.
1: The Bible doesn't say.
0: Que bajaban y subían.
1: It doesn't say that they went down.
0: Dice la Biblia.
1: The Bible says.
0: Que subían y bajaban.
1: They went from ground.
0: Porque aquí hay ángeles.
1: Because there's angels.
0: Pendientes.
1: In place.
0: Para subir tu adoración.
1: To go and bring.
0: Para subir tus lágrimas.
1: To bring your prayer.
0: Para subir tu alabanza.
1: To bring your worship.
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1: My life cannot continue like this.
0: Labán me ha estafado.
1: Laban has hustled me.
0: Me ha robado.
1: He's stolen from me.
0: Me ha subyugado.
1: He has taken me.
0: He tenido decepciones.
1: He deceived me.
0: Traiciones.
1: He betrayed me.
0: Enfermedades.
1: Sicknesses.
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1: Sadness.
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0: te ha descoyuntado?
1: Has dislocated something.
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1: Many of you have left deception lives.
0: Traiciones.
1: Betrayal.
0: Soledad.
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1: And many of you have lived in sickness.
0: Quiebras financieras.
1: And different anxieties.
0: Usted dice, duele.
1: And you say it hurts.
0: Me duele, Señor.
1: It hurts, Lord.
0: Pero Dios lo ha permitido.
1: But God has allowed it.
0: Porque quiere poner en ti.
1: Because he wants to put in you.
0: Algo muy grande en tu vida.
1: Something very great in your life.
0: ¿A cuánto Dios ha descoyuntado?
1: And how many of you had something?
0: Perdieron la familia.
1: You've lost your family.
0: Perdieron los hijos.
1: You lost your children.
0: Cayeron a una cárcel.
1: And you've been in prison.
0: Han vivido crisis profundas.
1: Crisis has come forth.
0: Pero Dios es fiel contigo.
1: But God is faithful with you.
0: Dios es fiel contigo.
1: God is faithful with you.
0: Y esta noche,
1: and tonight,
0: Dios te levanta.
1: God is going to lift you up.
0: De una manera extraordinaria.
1: From an extraordinary way.
0: Levante sus manos al cielo.
1: Lift your hands to heaven.
0: De esta carpa.
1: Of that place.
0: Tú vas a salir.
1: You're going to come out.
0: Bendecido por el Dios de los cielos.
1: Blessed by the God of heavens.
0: Ponte sobre tus pies.
1: Please stand to your feet.
0: Levanta tus manos al cielo.
1: Lift your hands to heaven.
0: ¿Qué tiene que hacer Dios para que te consagres?
1: What must God do to set you apart?
0: ¿Qué tiene que hacer Dios para que tú te rindas delante de él?
1: What must God do for you to get down on your knees before him?
0: Yo he sido descoyuntado tantas veces.
1: I've been dislocated so many times.
0: Pero he cogido a Dios.
1: But I've grabbed a hold of God.
0: Y le he dicho, Señor,
1: and I've said, Lord,
0: no te suelto si no me bendices.
1: I will not let you go unless you bless me.
0: Esta noche,
1: this night,
0: Dios te quiere bendecir.
1: He wants to bless you.
0: Y estoy hablando,
1: and I'm speaking,
0: con los que algún día,
1: that one day,
0: fueron descoyuntados.
1: We were all dislocated.
0: Que hoy están cojeando.
1: But today, we are just limping.
0: Cojea la familia.
1: We live with the family.
0: Cojea la salud.
1: We live with our health.
0: Cojea la economía.
1: Limp with their economy.
0: Cojea las relaciones.
1: Limp with the relationships.
0: Hoy quiero orar.
1: Today I want to pray.
0: Por los cojos.
1: With all of those that are
0: cojos limp. Espirituales.
1: Spiritually.
0: Cojos limp. Familiares.
1: With spiritual.
0: Cojos económicos.
1: Even family and economy.
0: Hoy quiero orar.
1: Today I want to pray.
0: Por aquellos.
1: For those.
0: Que han sido descoyuntados.
1: That have been dislocated.
0: Levante sus manos.
1: Please lift your hands.